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0: Você ouve? 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Madrugadão Mateli. So it is
1: just like you said it would be. Life goes easy on me. Most

0: Tele Retro.
1: The things you have to do for money. This is now this next song is turned into a duet. Cause that's the way we like it, I think. We'd like everybody to join in. This is a song called Love of My Life.